to the rhythm of the D.O. Dub. 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Looking, staring, daring, comparing. In my book, they say sharing is caring. So give me your taste and make your hips just dip to the bass. And watch me run the line.

mama, she got it sticking in the cameraman. And we could have some. And he's up there. What's that? Hawaiian noises.